Kvartsamtalen. Regulators. We regulate any stealing of his property. We're damn good too. But you can't be any geek off the street. Gotta be handy with the steel if you know what I mean. Earn your keep.

Guldkanalen med världens bästa lyssnare. I look up from the ground to see your sad and teary eyes. You look away from me and I see there's something you're trying to hide and I reach for your

It's like this. When you don't need to worry, there'll be days like this. When no one's in a hurry, there'll be days like this.

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There'll be days like this when my mama told me. There'll be days like this when my mama told me. There'll be days like this.